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6: This is it, Bulls Nation. 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
0: 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It's right.
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